0: One ticket, please. Lord, have mercy, everybody's here. Hey, what's going on, man?
1: Yeah, she's at home.
0: Yeah, she's at home.

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1: HR1.
2: Thank you for coming home. Sorry that the chairs are all warm. I left them here. I can't.

wild thing, I think I love you. But I wanna know for sure. So come on, hold me tight.